0: give me that bounce.
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2: I've been fucking around for a long time. On a rock through space in a galaxy far away in a universe, no university.

Time to get on the flow. Lose yourself, cause this one is raw. Can you handle it when we break it down? Guaranteed you lose all control. 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